0: Metropolitan Authority is inviting all concerned Subic Bay Freeport stakeholders to a public hearing on the temporary measures approved by the SBMA Board of Directors to support affected sectors pursuant to Executive Order No. 110. The agenda will include the following: 50% reduction in road users' fee, suspension of the environmental and tourism administrative fee, free of charge renewal of SBMA ID in electronic ID format for Subic Bay Freeport workers, proposed reduction of fees for the renewal of SBMA ID in physical card format, and proposed economic relief assistance program for Subic Bay Freeport locators. This public hearing shall be conducted on May 11, 2026 at 2 in the afternoon at Fashion Hall B of the Subic Bay Exhibition and Convention Center.
1: Bang sinusunog ang aking laman. 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
2: Starting March 18 until May 31, 2026, road widening and drainage construction will take place along 14th Street Perimeter Road. Please be guided by the following schedule. 5 to 8 a.m. inbound only. All vehicles entering Subic Bay Freeport Zone may pass through the 14th Street Gate. 4 to 7 p.m. outbound only. All vehicles exiting to Olongapo City may use the same gate. Pedestrians may pass through the 14th Street Gate at any time. We apologize for the inconvenience and thank you for your cooperation. Simula ngayong March 18 hanggang May 31, 2026, pagkakaroon ng road widening and drainage construction sa 14th Street Perimeter Road. Para sa inyong gabay, alas 5 hanggang alas 8 ng umaga, inbound only. 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
4: 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Always remember to observe the following. First to stop, first to go. Yield to vehicles with the right-of-way or those who approach the intersection first. Slow down and approach with caution all intersections with yellow flashing traffic light. Always pull over to give way to emergency vehicles. 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Obey traffic lights and hand signals of traffic officers. Don't drive under the influence of alcohol or prohibited drugs. Don't park along yellow painted curbs. Always have a valid driver's license and latest vehicle registration. Fasten seat belts and don't wear headphones or earphones while driving. Be safe. 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
4: 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Kalat na kalat yan sa social media.
5: I will fight fake news forever. I will dismiss this information.
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6: 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I will dismiss this information.
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7: 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I will dismiss this information.
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0: Boardwalk DJ meron mm-hmm. din. And also sa may Remy Field Fence.
1: Yeah. Ayun. Sa labas.
2: Diba? Kaya wala tayong lusot para hindi maging updated sa mga activities yeah. natin dito sa Subic Bay Freeport Zone.
0: That's right.
1: And meron pa ba tayong happenings here in Subic Bay, Jude? Especially this weekend, the Mother's Day.
0: Yes, we have our Mother's Day promos. Simulan lang po natin sa mga hotels natin. The Aurora Subic Hotel, a Mother's Day flash sale. They have 40% off on best available rate. The Mother's Day, as I said po, they can enjoy 40% no, ng kanilang room. Booking period is from May 1 to 30. So, yung Mother's Day special po nila ay buong month of May. From May 1 to 31.
2: It's a month-long celebration.
0: Yes, DJ. That's right. Ano pa?
1: And also, from Emerald Manor by Crown Peak, Relax Her Way. 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And of course, meron din pool access. So this promo is from May 8 to 12, 2026 only. So to book, you can message them at their Facebook page or you can contact them at 0968-451-0580.
0: 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Yon. 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
1: I think that's for mga creative moms.
2: Creative moms.
0: Mm-hmm. And calling also kahit hindi right yung gusto nilang may
1: try something new, 'di ba?
2: Oh, totoo din.
1: 'Di ba, yeah. DJ?
0: Yeah. Mali mo maano doon, sis, ma-unleash
1: yung talent.
2: Pagiging creative mo when it comes to painting, right. 'Di ba?
1: Ngayon mo lang malaman na ay magaling pala ako mag-paint.
2: Or this is the best time for you to paint your mom.
1: True.
2: Uh-oh. Or even ikaw yung mom, how are you going to portray yourself?
0: Yon.
1: Through painting. Take note, guys, sa mga sasali.
0: Yes, and pag nag-post na, don't forget to tag us, ha? Kasi na-press natin yung creativity niyo.
2: Yes.
1: Tag us, Fantastic Subic Bay, and also tag Subic Grand Harbor Hotel.
2: True.
1: Diba? 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So this is for Subic Safari, guys. 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So yun, grab nyo na, guys. 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
0: Yes, and also meron din si Ocean Adventure. 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Natry niyo na ba tong fish spa, DJ?
2: I've tried that once. Ang cute.
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2: Nakakakilite. Ang ingay ko doon sa pool. Imagine nyo kung ingay ko doon. Ang cute.
1: Try mo na ba?
0: Hindi pa siya.
2: I-try nyo. I-try nyo talaga. Sige.
0: So I will invite my mom.
2: Oo. Oh.
1: Yes. At Ocean Adventure.
0: Yes. And hindi lang siya one day, guys. Ito ay I will run from May 1 to 31.
1: You have the whole month to bring your mom to Ocean Adventure. Hi, ewan tita, ko na lang if you're kung... watching, narinig niyo yun?
2: Oo, tita, ewan ko na lang kung buong buwan nakababad yung paa mo dun sa fishes pa. 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Ubus talaga yan.
1: Ay nako. And after, if after nung fish pa nyo, eh gutom pa kayo. We have sa Bresa Cafe Deli, which is also kasama sa ating Flavors of Subic Day. But meron silang a bundle of love for mom. Share a delicious set meal with mom this week. So they have three bundles available. Bundle A, they have your choice of antipasto, pasta, two scoop of gelato for only 600 pesos. 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If you are 3 to 4 persons naman, they have the bundle B. So your choice of antipasto, pasta, 10-inch pizza, and pitcher of drink for only 1,000 pesos. And pag mas big naman yung group nyo, around 5 to 6 person, they have bundle C. Your choice of 2 antipasto, main dish, pasta, Rolliza. So yeah, I think pizza Roliza. Na naka-roll.
2: Yeah. Yes, pizza roll.
1: And pitcher of your choice of drink for only 2,000 pesos naman.
0: Wow, sulit. And also meron si Gourmet Garage of Subic. Mother's Day set, 2,900 pesos. Good for 4 to 5 packs. That's from May 7 to May 10. So 7, 8, 9, 10. 4 days yung kanilang promo. Meron chorizo and Cristoria Supreme Pizza, Bacalao ala Napolitana Pasta, Whole Peri Peri Chicken, Parsley Rice Pilaf, Pitcher of Iced Tea, Classic Sans Rival, Cake Slice. 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By the way, guys, itong mga good for 4 to 5 packs, it doesn't have to be na kompleto yung lima. No, kung ikaw lang and your mom or your dad and
1: why
0: yeah.
1: Not?
0: Yes. Kasi pwedeng i-take out naman ano.
2: Oh,
0: yeah.
2: That's the best thing that you can do.
0: Yes.
2: being a Sharonian.
0: Yeah. Di ba guys? Yeah, don't be pressured by those numbers na 4 to 5 packs. Kung dalawa kayo or tatlo, you can go.
2: Yeah. But I also love the names sa Gourmet Garage. The names are very gourmeting.
0: Yeah.
1: Diba? Yeah. Okay. Parang pag diba? Nag-order ako nito, ituturo ko na lang.
2: Ako din eh. May photos po kayo nito. Ay, hirap po kasi i-pronounce.
1: Diba? So, if di pa nila na-try, go ahead guys, try nyo ang kanilang Mother's Day set sa Gourmet Garage. And also, Ibis Style Subic. You can celebrate Mother's Day at Manifesto Subic. This is also new.
2: Yes.
1: New restaurant here in Subic Bay. 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Our sweet treat for your sweetest mom. So for inquiries and reservation, you can message them on their Facebook page, Ibis Style Subic, or email them at hc2h4@accor.com.
0: Yes, and meron din si Urban Deli, Mother's Day Bundle. Bundle A, good for 4 to 6 persons for only 3,149. May enjoy na po nila ang braised baby back ribs, chicken, kebab, beef, stroganoff.
2: Ah, fish. Stroganoff, yes.
0: Medyo hininaan ko, DJ.
1: Napansin ko nga.
2: Stroganoff.
0: Pabulong na or palayo na yung mic. So, pakicorrect na lang guys sa comment section.
2: Tama yun, oo.
0: Yeah, fish fillet, rice platter, and pitcher of iced tea. That's again for 3,149. And for bundle B, also 3,549. So, mas mahal lang ng konti. Mayroon ng braised baby back ribs, roasted chicken a la plancha.
1: Beef. Roasted chicken a la plancha.
2: A la plancha. Oh.
0: Yes, a la plancha. Beef salpicao, fish fillet, rice platter, and pitcher of iced tea. Nako, yung mga Spanish ano friends ko dito for sure magka-comment.
2: Well,
1: comment down below.
2: If we are like pronouncing the words right.
1: Yes. And also, hindi lang natatapos doon guys. We also have a Mother's Day promo from Subic International Golf Course, the clubhouse restaurant. So you can celebrate mom or a Mother's Day feast with them for only 6,000 pesos. So this is good for 8 to 10 packs, available from May 8 to 10, 2026 only, serving from 10:30 a.m. onwards. Includes a free lead rose for mom.
2: Wow.
1: Hindi ka nabibili ng rose.
2: Yeah.
1: So yun, nice. Yung menu po nito is posted sa kanilang Facebook page. Limited slots only kasi nga Mother's Day weekend fills up fast. So guys, mag-reserve na kayo ng table nyo. Send them a message or text them. You can text them at 0917-163 5672. So meron lang po tayong dress code sa ating

0: Subic International Golf Course, the clubhouse restaurant. So no sando for men, and also hindi po sila pet friendly. So take note of that. So yon, you can dine with them this coming Mother's Day. Again, you can message them sa kanilang Facebook page. And also, ang cut-off is at 8 p.m.
1: Mm-hmm. Yes, and also sa Victor Bar and Brew, a Mother's Day bundle for only 4,899. Yan, it's good for 4 to 5 persons. Yeah. Sa akin talaga napupunta yung mga French terms na po.
2: Yeah. I want you to read their menu, guys. Like the packages, the A and B.
1: Are you sure, DJ? No, guys. They have the Pachetta Familiare. A. And the Pachetta Familiare B.
2: What do you think is Pachetta Familiare in English?
1: I think... What do you think, DJ?
2: Parang family package.
0: I think, therefore, I am.
2: Ang aga natin, Janelle. Oo, parang family package to, no?
1: Yes, yes.
2: Bruschetta, mm-hmm. chicken karage, mm-hmm. apple cucumber salad, Hew. 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Oh,
0: yes. Take note on the whole chocolate cake.
1: Thank you so much, DJ. Can you read also the bundle B?
2: Sure.
1: Please, DJ.
2: Teriyaki chicken wings, ensalada Victor, margarita pizza, traditional carbonara, aglio olio pasta, chicken Florentine. 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
0: Grabe.
2: Beef teriyaki and freehold chocolate meringue cake.
1: Wow. 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
0: Oh, ano ba yan?
2: Parang yeah. Nagulan na rin itong Victor Brew and Bar ha. Pero located pala siya sa Western Best Western Best Plus Hotel.
1: Yes, DJ. If you're facing the Best Western, it's on the left. Restaurant, yes. DJ, left.
2: Oh, yeah.
0: This is also new.
1: Yeah, it's new also. Yeah. And cozy yung loob, no?
0: Mm-hmm. Ang ganda. Yeah. Ang ganda ng loob, DJ. Very... Yeah.
2: Sabi ko sa inyo, sinasama niyo ako sa mga shoots din yun.
0: Oo nga. Next time, DJ.
2: Yes, go. Next, we got the Levata Restaurant and Cafe. Mm-hmm.
0: Ayun. This is also new pala, mm-hmm. di ba? Ang daming bago.
2: Ang daming bago.
1: Siya lang yun. Talagang...
0: Going back, ang daming bago dito sa Subic Bay, guys.
2: Uh-uh.
0: So for Levata naman, this is located sa QB. Sa QB.
2: Oh, sa taas.
0: Yes, sa taas. So if you want a restaurant with the best view ng Subic Bay, I guys, highly recommend ko itong Levata Restaurant and Cafe. Mm-hmm. So this Mother's Day, you can celebrate at Levata. They have the Mother's Day promo. 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So reserve your table now and celebrate with Levata Restaurant and Cafe.
1: 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Yeah.
0: Yes. Also, Cape Rustico Cafe and Restaurant, they have the Mother's Day celebration. More treats, more memories, and more reasons to celebrate mom. So, dine and win giveaway. So, you can dine in with mom, spend 2,000 pesos in a single receipt, draw from our giveaway box, and then you have an instant win. So, meron silang ready na prizes for all the diners that will reach 2,000 pesos. So, yon, merong ang prizes nila for Mother's Day. You can get free slice of cake, free cocktail drink, 300 peso voucher. They also have Cape Rustico merch. And also that day, meron silang free photo booth if you spend 500 pesos in a single receipt. And also, movie night with mom. So, you can relax, dine, and enjoy a cozy movie experience together at Rustico Cafe.
1: Yes, ang dami pong Mother's Day.

0: promos natin, ano po,
1: diba?
0: And yes,
1: true.
0: May mga hindi pa nasama,
1: oo,
0: right?
1: Oo, may mga hindi pa nasama, guys, sa ating Mother's Day promo. But don't worry, because today, ipopost natin lahat ng Mother's Day promos na we collected here in Subic Bay sa ating Facebook page, our official Facebook page, Fantastic Subic Bay. So, abangan nyo yung post, guys, if you're still looking for places to bring your moms to this weekend. Pero ang i-recommend ko talagang puntahan nyo is ang Flavors of Subic Bay.
0: Yes, that's tomorrow na po ha, guys. Tomorrow na yan.
1: Tomorrow, yeah. Guys. See you.
0: And of course, to our valued stakeholders and locators in the Freeport, we are inviting you po to join us at Tourism Hour every Thursday, 9 a.m. until 10 a.m. Yes. 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
1: Yes. Again, mag-message lang kayo, guys, if you're interested in promoting your promos sa inyong mga establishment. 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
0: And also, DJ, i-greet natin yung ating mga May celebrants po sa Tourism Department. We have on May 3, si Sir Red, yeah, last May 3, we have Sir Redentor A. R. Alarcon and si Ma'am Cheryl May L. Canlas.
1: Belated happy birthday po. And also, May 7, today, correct?
0: Yeah, today, Kuya Arn.
1: Kuya Arnold E. Dalida, happy, happy birthday po. And then, sa May 16 naman, si Ma'am Miss Shirley C. Capitle.
0: Mm-hmm.
1: And happy birthday po. May 22 naman, si Marlon E. Montero, ang naghatid po sa amin today.
0: Yes, shout
1: advance
0: out pa.
1: Happy birthday po. And on May 23 po, si Miss Rowena R. Santiago. Happy, happy birthday. Advance happy birthday, Ate Weng. And si Esther E. Esconde on May 30. Advance happy,
0: happy birthday,
1: birthday, guys. Grabe, ang dami pa lang celebrants ng, ano, ng Tourism Department ng May.
0: Ng May, yeah.
1: Diba? Happy birthday, guys. Shanghai lang.
2: Oh, Shanghai lang. Yeah, and also happy birthday to my... to my nephew, Daniel Stevenson. Happy, happy 14th birthday to you,
0: happy
2: baby.
1: Happy birthday.
2: Yes. And you guys done with your promos and activities?
1: Yes, yeah, I think I'm good. See you guys sa ating this weekend, Flavors of Subic Bay.
2: Tomorrow, see you guys.
1: Tomorrow, see you guys. Nandun na kami. Alas tres pa lang nandun na kami.
2: Exactly. So, alas tres pa lang nandun na tayo. Up until 11, the last, tawag doon, last order.
1: Last 11. Call.
2: Last call ng 11 p.m.
1: Yes. You guys. And of course, stay safe and hydrated. Especially ang init ngayon. Yeah. Pero yun, see you guys tomorrow and buong weekend.
2: Yeah, kita-kits tayo dyan. Pero bago ang lahat, guys, the Subic Bay Metropolitan Authority is inviting all concerned Subic Bay Freeport stakeholders to a public hearing on the temporary measures approved by the SBMA Board of Directors to support affected sectors pursuant to Executive Order Number 110. The agenda will include the following: 50% reduction in road users' fee, suspension of the environmental and tourism administrative fee, free of charge renewal of SBMA ID in electronic ID format for Subic Bay Freeport workers, proposed reduction of fees for the renewal of SBMA ID in physical card format, and proposed economic relief assistance program for Subic Bay Freeport locators. This public hearing shall be conducted on May 11, 2026 at 2 in the afternoon at the Function Hall B of the Subic Bay Exhibition and Convention Center. So we're looking forward to you guys na mag-attend dyan at makinig at makuha ang mga impormasyon na gusto ninyong makuha. And I would like to say hello and good morning to Glitzy Smile Dental Clinic, Lux Premier Aesthetic Med and Wellness Hub, Kilay Artistry, D-Drip Station for Glutathione and Vitamin Boosters, Capirus de Cuenca Cafe and Restaurant. Maraming maraming salamat sa inyo. And we got a lot of greetings online. Yes. Let's start with Diane Domine Morales. Good morning, Tourism Hour. Hello, Tito Jude. Watching from Cavite, we miss you. Oh, umuwi ka na daw.
0: Soon.
2: Umuwi ka na daw. And to Alan Gonzalez, mabuhay, Tourism Hour. Alan is like, looks familiar. Hello sa'yo, Alan. Alan Gonzalez, magandang umaga sa'yo. 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
0: 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And to Trixia Peña Flor, fantastic morning to my favorite duo. Oh.
2: Hi, sister. 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
0: Uh-oh. Where is she? What happened to her? She's tired?
1: She's happy.
2: This is a flavor.
0: 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Yeah. Very good. 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
5: The Subic Bay Metropolitan Authority is inviting all concerned Subic Bay Freeport stakeholders to a public hearing on the temporary measures approved by the SBMA Board of Directors to support affected sectors pursuant to Executive Order No. 110. The agenda will include the following: 50% reduction in road users' fee, suspension of the environmental and tourism administrative fee, free of charge renewal of SBMA ID in electronic ID format for Subic Bay Freeport workers, proposed reduction of fees for the renewal of SBMA ID in physical card format, and proposed economic relief assistance program for Subic Bay Freeport locators. This public hearing shall be conducted on May 11, 2026 at 2 in the afternoon at Function Hall B of the Subic Bay Exhibition and Convention Center.
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3: I want you back. Shall I do this? Yes, I'm going to do this. I can tell you something you don't know that nobody knows. And I'm gonna put this out because I have to. I didn't sing on I Want You Back. And Tino didn't sing on I Want You Back. Everybody knows that now, but nobody knew that. No, I didn't sing on I Want You Back, and Tito didn't sing on I Want You Back. I don't know the reason why, I don't know, but we did sing on the other records. But the first record, we were still in Gary, Indiana, when Jackie, Mike, and Jermaine flew out to California. They came out, I think, like 3 or 4 weeks ahead of us, and we drove out with my father, Tito and I.

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1: 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Sino to?
2: Paalala po ng National Telecommunications Commission o NTC, pag nakatanggap ng text na humihingi ng pera o load, huwag agad maniwala. 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
3: This is a gender and development project of the National Telecommunications Commission.
4: The Law Enforcement Department of Subic Bay Metropolitan Authority is strictly implementing the No Vehicle Security Decal, No Entry Policy at the center gates of all the housing areas within the Subic Bay Freeport Zone. 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
14: 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Para sa inyong gabay, alas 5 hanggang alas 8 na umaga, inbound only. 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Alas 4 hanggang alas 7 ng gabi, outbound only. 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
15: The Subic Bay Metropolitan Authority is inviting all concerned Subic Bay Freeport stakeholders to a public hearing on the temporary measures approved by the SBMA Board of Directors to support affected sectors pursuant to Executive Order No. 110. The agenda will include the following: 50% reduction in road users' fee, suspension of the environmental and tourism administrative fee, free of charge renewal of SBMA ID in electronic ID format for Subic Bay Freeport workers, proposed reduction of fees for the renewal of SBMA ID in physical card format, and proposed economic relief assistance program for Subic Bay Freeport locators. This public hearing shall be conducted on May 11, 2026 at 2 in the afternoon at Function Hall B of the Subic Bay Exhibition and Convention Center.

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4: The Subic Bay Metropolitan Authority is strictly implementing traffic rules within the Subic Bay Freeport. Always remember to observe the following. First to stop, first to go. Yield to vehicles with the right-of-way or those who approach the intersection first. Slow down and approach with caution all intersections with yellow flashing traffic light. 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Always have a valid driver's license and latest vehicle registration. 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

0: 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Littering and dumping or disposing of garbage, rubbish, or any kind of waste in parks, roads, beachfronts, forests, rivers, streams, or any open or public place within Subic Bay Freeport Zone is strictly prohibited. Violators caught by deputized green marshals shall be fined 1,500 pesos or 4 hours of community service. Business establishments get a stiffer penalty of 50,000 pesos per day for each count of littering, improper or untimely stacking of garbage outside the establishment, or for leaking garbage with foul smell. Everyone is enjoined to report violators to the Law Enforcement Department at landline number 911 or mobile number 9111 or the No Kalat hotline at cell phone number 0917-685-2528. Let us all help in making Subic Bay Freeport cleaner and greener.
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10: 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Para sa inyong gabay, alas 5 hanggang alas 8 ng umaga, inbound only. 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
11: The Subic Bay Metropolitan Authority is inviting all concerned Subic Bay Freeport stakeholders to a public hearing on the temporary measures approved by the SBMA Board of Directors to support affected sectors pursuant to Executive Order No. 110. The agenda will include the following: 50% reduction in road users' fee, suspension of the environmental and tourism administrative fee, free of charge renewal of SBMA ID in electronic ID format for Subic Bay Freeport workers, proposed reduction of fees for the renewal of SBMA ID in physical card format, and proposed economic relief assistance program for Subic Bay Freeport locators. This public hearing shall be conducted on May 11, 2026 at 2 in the afternoon at Function Hall B of the Subic Bay Exhibition and Convention Center.
12: Ladies and gentlemen, boys and girls, pop goes the world by Men Without Hats.

0: The Subic Bay Metropolitan Authority is strictly implementing traffic rules within the Subic Bay Freeport. Always remember to observe the following. First to stop, first to go. Yield to vehicles with the right-of-way or those who approach the intersection first. Slow down and approach with caution all intersections with yellow flashing traffic light. Always pull over to give way to emergency vehicles. Observe proper lane usage and speed limits and give proper signals to other motorists. Obey traffic lights and hand signals of traffic officers. Don't drive under the influence of alcohol or prohibited drugs. Don't park along yellow painted curbs. Always have a valid driver's license and latest vehicle registration. Fasten seat belts and don't wear headphones or earphones while driving. Be safe. 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

0: pare, ang catcalling ay isang uri ng sexual harassment. Di biro ang sexual harassment at di nakakamacho ang pang-aabuso. Isang paalala mula sa Philippine Commission on Women at ng himpilang ito.
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0: This Mother's Day, just remember,
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2: 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She's wonderful, the best, the mom. She always let me eat ice cream after dinner every night. She's always there for me. Mom, my mom deserves a great Mother's Day. She's been the best to me. She works so hard all the time. Mom's like a sister. I love you, mom. I miss you. I just know that I love her. Happy Mother's Day from 89.5 89.5 my Civic Bay Radio and Civic Bay Metropolitan Authority.
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12: Starting March 18 until May 31, 2026, road widening and drainage construction will take place along 14th Street Perimeter Road. 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Pedestrians may pass through the 14th Street Gate at any time. 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Para sa inyong gabay, alas 5 hanggang alas 8 na umaga, inbound only. 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The Subic Bay Metropolitan Authority is inviting all concerned Subic Bay Freeport stakeholders to a public hearing on the temporary measures approved by the SBMA Board of Directors to support affected sectors pursuant to Executive Order No. 110. The agenda will include the following: 50% reduction in road users' fee, suspension of the environmental and tourism administrative fee, free of charge renewal of SBMA ID in electronic ID format for Subic Bay Freeport workers, proposed reduction of fees for the renewal of SBMA ID in physical card format, and proposed economic relief assistance program for Subic Bay Freeport locators. This public hearing shall be conducted on May 11, 2026 at 2 in the afternoon at Function Hall B of the Subic Bay Exhibition and Convention Center.

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4: The Subic Bay Metropolitan Authority is strictly implementing traffic rules within the Subic Bay Freeport. Always remember to observe the following. First to stop, first to go. Yield to vehicles with the right-of-way or those who approach the intersection first. Slow down and approach with caution all intersections with yellow flashing traffic light. Always pull over to give way to emergency vehicles. Observe proper lane usage and speed limits and give proper signals to other motorists. Obey traffic lights and hand signals of traffic officers. Don't drive under the influence of alcohol or prohibited drugs. Don't park along yellow painted curbs. Always have a valid driver's license and latest vehicle registration. Fasten seat belts and don't wear headphones or earphones while driving. Be safe. 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

0: 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Totoo ba to?
1: Paalala po ng National Telecommunications Commission o NTC. 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
2: This is a gender and development project of the National Telecommunications Commission.
3: The Law Enforcement Department of Subic Bay Metropolitan Authority is strictly implementing the No Vehicle Security Decal, No Entry Policy at the center gates of all the housing areas within the Subic Bay Freeport Zone. 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
5: The Subic Bay Metropolitan Authority is inviting all concerned Subic Bay Freeport stakeholders to a public hearing on the temporary measures approved by the SBMA Board of Directors to support affected sectors pursuant to Executive Order No. 110. The agenda will include the following: 50% reduction in road users' fee, suspension of the environmental and tourism administrative fee, free of charge renewal of SBMA ID in electronic ID format for Subic Bay Freeport workers, proposed reduction of fees for the renewal of SBMA ID in physical card format, and proposed economic relief assistance program for Subic Bay Freeport locators. This public hearing shall be conducted on May 11, 2026 at 2 in the afternoon at Function Hall B of the Subic Bay Exhibition and Convention Center.
6: Sir, pagupit po ako hanggang gitnang likod.
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10: 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Obey traffic signs and lights at all times.
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10: Starting March 18 until May 31, 2026, road widening and drainage construction will take place along 14th Street Perimeter Road. 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All vehicles entering Subic Bay Freeport Zone may pass through the 14th Street Gate. 4 to 7 p.m. outbound only. All vehicles exiting to Olongapo City may use the same gate. Pedestrians may pass through the 14th Street Gate at any time. 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Simula ngayong March 18 hanggang May 31, 2026, pagkakaroon ng road widening and drainage construction sa 14th Street Perimeter Road. Para sa inyong gabay, alas 5 hanggang alas 8 ng umaga, inbound only. 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Alas 4 hanggang alas 7 ng gabi, outbound only. 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
4: The Subic Bay Metropolitan Authority is strictly implementing traffic rules within the Subic Bay Freeport. Always remember to observe the following. First to stop, first to go. Yield to vehicles with the right-of-way or those who approach the intersection first. Slow down and approach with caution all intersections with yellow flashing traffic light. Always pull over to give way to emergency vehicles. 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Always have a valid driver's license and latest vehicle registration. 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
5: 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I will dismiss this information.
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6: 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I will dismiss this information.
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7: 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I will dismiss this information.
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Juan Carlos Labajo with a song Buwan at exactly 3 minutes before 3 in the afternoon. 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We are now on the final stretch of the program, Bay Request Express with MJ and Jess. I am the Princess Frog. My name is Jess. Hello to you guys. Good afternoon. And before we finally end the program ngayong hapon, we just have some announcements here. The Subic Bay Metropolitan Authority is inviting all concerned Subic Bay Freeport stakeholders to a public hearing on the temporary measures approved by the SBMA Board of Directors to support affected sectors pursuant to Executive Order No. 110. The agenda will include the following: 50% reduction in road users' fee, suspension of the environmental and tourism administrative fee, free of charge renewal of SBMA ID in electronic ID format for Subic Bay Freeport workers, proposed reduction of fees for the renewal of SBMA ID in physical card format, and proposed economic relief assistance program for Subic Bay Freeport locators. This public hearing shall be conducted on May 11. That's going to be on Monday, 2 in the afternoon, dyan po sa Function Hall B ng Civic Bay Exhibition and Convention Center. So inaanyayahan po namin kayong lahat to join this public hearing on Lunes, that's Monday, May 11, 2026, alas 2 ng hapon, dyan po sa Function Hall B ng Subic Bay Exhibition and Convention Center, Subic Bay Freeport Zone. Hello and good afternoon to all the jeepney drivers who are tuned in to us right now, tricycle drivers, and of course, mga taxi natin na nakikinig, both the metered taxi and the Subic Bay taxi, and lahat ng mga public transport natin na nakikinig, nakatutok sa 89.5. 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And thank you for making 89.5 FM Civic Bear Radio as your background. And also shout out to my friends, to Aya Miss Minchin, who's listening all the way from Malaysia, to Ton of Thailand, to Aldrin of Caloocan City, to Incognito. Hello to you, Incognito, sa Takoyaki Place Food Spot. Hello to you guys, Nikki, the number two. The number two Takoyaki store sa Olongapo City. Hello to Cha Sampan, to Ia Calizo, to Juan de la Cruz. Hello to you, Jay. And to Ryan. Hello to you, Ryan. Magandang hapon. To Christian Silva of Taguig. Also to Aina. To Chi ng BGC. To Renz Albano. To Ryan DMC. To Minerva Suarez. To Gianna Trinidad. Hello to you, Gianna. Magandang hapon and happy, happy watching and listening sa inyong car. To Iskanda Rosli of Singapore, hello to you. And to Iverson Tyros, hello to you. Magandang hapon to you, Iverson. And to JX, to Miss Gia Vianca, hello to you ng tourism. And to Pita Pitts, hello. Magandang hapon po sa inyo. And to Benjelin Hernandez, Teresita Ebelane, to Amor of Biabas Ubay Bohol, to Christopher Rom Cristobal ng Civic Bay Marine Exploratorium Incorporated, mas kilalang Ocean Adventure. Magandang hapon to you, Chris. And to my best buddy, Rafi John Estilo Binbin, happy, happy watching. And to Rochelle, please do check the Crispy Okoy ng Gapo, dyan po sa may 20th Street, sa harap lamang ng Verdure Pharmacy, sa paradahan ng Green Tricycle. Ayan, itry po ninyo ang Crispy Okoy sa Gapo. That is very, very masarap with sukang pinalasap. At kasama din dyan yung ano, yung lumpiang gulay, lumpiang toge. Yan. And I guess they also have barbecue all the way from Pampanga.
So please do try that. Crispy Okay Saga po. Maraming maraming salamat. And to my brother, Poy Aslava. To Marisa Adamos, to Rena Anito Leasing ng Glitzy Smile Dental Clinic. Thank you to you, Rena. To Ana Olagir Bulianday. To Juliano Fay ng San Marcelino Zambales. Happy, happy listening to you. And to Christian Ramos ng Elite Concepts of Flowers and Events. And to Haifa Olano, may inaanak. And Teresa Adamos. Hello to you, Ma'am Shi. 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Araw-araw yan kapag walang sumpong ang mga DJ. 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
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Ay, naku, alas 8 tuloy. 8 minutes na nakalipas after 3 ng hapon. I love you so much, Mama Beth, Jefferson, Reynaline, Daniel Stevenson. 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Daniel Stevenson, Eslava, happy 14th birthday to you. Naku, 14 ka na, ilibre mo naman ako. 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And I believe that I am beautiful. 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My name is Jeps, that's J-E-P-S-Z-A, and I believe that I am beautiful. And always remember, when you are there, baka nandyan din ako, kaya naman, lingon-lingon din pag may time. O kaya naman, lumapit ka. Here's our final song for this afternoon. Here's Hot Dog with a song, Oh, Lumapit Ka. Ako naman talaga. Happy afternoon and enjoy the rest of your Thursday. 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Magandang hapon po sa inyong lahat.

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0: 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Everyone is enjoined to report violators to the Law Enforcement Department at landline number 911 or mobile number 9111 or the No Kalat hotline at cell phone number 0917-685-2528. 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
11: 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Para sa inyong gabay, alas 5 hanggang alas 8 ng umaga, inbound only. 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Alas 4 hanggang alas 7 ng gabi, outbound only. 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
12: The Subic Bay Metropolitan Authority is inviting all concerned Subic Bay Freeport stakeholders to a public hearing on the temporary measures approved by the SBMA Board of Directors to support affected sectors pursuant to Executive Order No. 110. The agenda will include the following: 50% reduction in road users' fee, suspension of the environmental and tourism administrative fee, free of charge renewal of SBMA ID in electronic ID format for Subic Bay Freeport workers, proposed reduction of fees for the renewal of SBMA ID in physical card format, and proposed economic relief assistance program for Subic Bay Freeport locators. This public hearing shall be conducted on May 11, 2026 at 2 in the afternoon at Function Hall B of the Subic Bay Exhibition and Convention Center.
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4: The Subic Bay Metropolitan Authority is strictly implementing traffic rules within the Subic Bay Freeport. Always remember to observe the following. First to stop, first to go. Yield to vehicles with the right-of-way or those who approach the intersection first. 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
4: 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Kalat na kalat yan sa social media.
5: I will fight fake news forever. I will dismiss this information.
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6: 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I will dismiss this information.
4: 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Ang tinig lamang ng katotohanan ang dapat nating ipaglaban.
5: I will fight fake news forever. I will dismiss this information.
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13: The Subic Bay Metropolitan Authority is inviting all concerned Subic Bay Freeport stakeholders to a public hearing on the temporary measures approved by the SBMA Board of Directors to support affected sectors pursuant to Executive Order No. 110. The agenda will include the following: 50% reduction in road users' fee, suspension of the environmental and tourism administrative fee, free of charge renewal of SBMA ID in electronic ID format for Subic Bay Freeport workers, proposed reduction of fees for the renewal of SBMA ID in physical card format, and proposed economic relief assistance program for Subic Bay Freeport locators. This public hearing shall be conducted on May 11, 2026 at 2 in the afternoon at Function Hall B of the Subic Bay Exhibition and Convention Center.
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in the air. 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
4: The Subic Bay Metropolitan Authority is strictly implementing traffic rules within the Subic Bay Freeport. Always remember to observe the following. 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Yield to vehicles with the right-of-way or those who approach the intersection first. Slow down and approach with caution all intersections with yellow flashing traffic light. Always pull over to give way to emergency vehicles. Observe proper lane usage and speed limits and give proper signals to other motorists. 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
11: 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Para sa inyong gabay, alas 5 hanggang alas 8 ng umaga, inbound only. 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
12: The Subic Bay Metropolitan Authority is inviting all concerned Subic Bay Freeport stakeholders to a public hearing on the temporary measures approved by the SBMA Board of Directors to support affected sectors pursuant to Executive Order No. 110. The agenda will include the following: 50% reduction in road users' fee, suspension of the environmental and tourism administrative fee, free of charge renewal of SBMA ID in electronic ID format for Subic Bay Freeport workers, proposed reduction of fees for the renewal of SBMA ID in physical card format, and proposed economic relief assistance program for Subic Bay Freeport locators. This public hearing shall be conducted on May 11, 2026 at 2 in the afternoon at Function Hall B of the Subic Bay Exhibition and Convention Center.
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4: 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Yield to vehicles with the right-of-way or those who approach the intersection first. 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

0: The Subic Bay Metropolitan Authority is inviting all concerned Subic Bay Freeport stakeholders to a public hearing on the temporary measures approved by the SBMA Board of Directors to support affected sectors pursuant to Executive Order No. 110. The agenda will include the following: 50% reduction in road users' fee, suspension of the environmental and tourism administrative fee, free of charge renewal of SBMA ID in electronic ID format for Subic Bay Freeport workers, proposed reduction of fees for the renewal of SBMA ID in physical card format, and proposed economic relief assistance program for Subic Bay Freeport locators. This public hearing shall be conducted on May 11, 2026 at 2 in the afternoon at Function Hall B of the Subic Bay Exhibition and Convention Center.
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Never thought that you was like this. 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
4: The Subic Bay Metropolitan Authority is strictly implementing traffic rules within the Subic Bay Freeport. Always remember to observe the following. First to stop, first to go. Yield to vehicles with the right-of-way or those who approach the intersection first. Slow down and approach with caution all intersections with yellow flashing traffic light. 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
1: Paalala po ng National Telecommunications Commission o NTC. 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

0: The Subic Bay Metropolitan Authority is inviting all concerned Subic Bay Freeport stakeholders to a public hearing on the temporary measures approved by the SBMA Board of Directors to support affected sectors pursuant to Executive Order No. 110. The agenda will include the following: 50% reduction in road users' fee, suspension of the environmental and tourism administrative fee, free of charge renewal of SBMA ID in electronic ID format for Subic Bay Freeport workers, proposed reduction of fees for the renewal of SBMA ID in physical card format, and proposed economic relief assistance program for Subic Bay Freeport locators. This public hearing shall be conducted on May 11, 2026 at 2 in the afternoon at Function Hall B of the Subic Bay Exhibition and Convention Center.
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4: Starting March 18 until May 31, 2026, road widening and drainage construction will take place along 14th Street Perimeter Road. 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Para sa inyong gabay, alas 5 hanggang alas 8 ng umaga, inbound only. 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
4: 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Yield to vehicles with the right-of-way or those who approach the intersection first. 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
0: 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Violators caught by deputized green marshals shall be fined 1,500 pesos or 4 hours of community service. Business establishments get a stiffer penalty of 50,000 pesos per day for each count of littering, improper or untimely stacking of garbage outside the establishment, or for leaking garbage with foul smell. Everyone is enjoined to report violators to the Law Enforcement Department at landline number 911 or mobile number 9111 or the No Kalat hotline at cell phone number 0917-685-2528. Let us all help in making Subic Bay Freeport cleaner and greener. 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
12: 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Para sa inyong gabay, alas 5 hanggang alas 8 ng umaga, inbound only. 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Alas 4 hanggang alas 7 ng gabi, outbound only. 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The Subic Bay Metropolitan Authority is inviting all concerned Subic Bay Freeport stakeholders to a public hearing on the temporary measures approved by the SBMA Board of Directors to support affected sectors pursuant to Executive Order No. 110. The agenda will include the following: 50% reduction in road users' fee, suspension of the Environmental and Tourism Administrative Fee, free of charge renewal of SBMA ID in electronic ID format for Subic Bay Freeport workers, proposed reduction of fees for the renewal of SBMA ID in physical card format, and proposed economic relief assistance program for Subic Bay Freeport locators. This public hearing shall be conducted on May 11, 2026 at 2 in the afternoon at Function Hall B of the Subic Bay Exhibition and Convention Center.

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4: The Subic Bay Metropolitan Authority is strictly implementing traffic rules within the Subic Bay Freeport. Always remember to observe the following. First to stop, first to go. Yield to vehicles with the right-of-way or those who approach the intersection first. Slow down and approach with caution all intersections with yellow flashing traffic light. Always pull over to give way to emergency vehicles. 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

Whenever you are inside the Subic Bay Freeport Zone, please observe the no littering policy enforced by the Subic Bay Metropolitan Authority. Littering and dumping or disposing of garbage, rubbish, or any kind of wastes in parks, roads, beachfronts, forests, rivers, streams, or any open or public place within Subic Bay Freeport Zone is strictly prohibited. Violators caught by deputized green marshals shall be fined 1,500 pesos or 4 hours of community service. Business establishments get a stiffer penalty of 50,000 pesos per day for each count of littering, improper or untimely stacking of garbage outside the establishment, or for leaking garbage with foul smell. Everyone is enjoined to report violators to the Law Enforcement Department at landline number 911 or mobile number 9111 or the No Kalat hotline at cell phone number 0917-685-2528. Let us all help in making Subic Bay free, cleaner, and greener.

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9: 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Obey traffic signs and lights at all times.
10: In Subic Bay Freeport, traffic rules are strictly enforced. 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
9: Starting March 18 until May 31, 2026, road widening and drainage construction will take place along 14th Street Perimeter Road. Please be guided by the following schedule. 5 to 8 a.m. inbound only. All vehicles entering Subic Bay Freeport Zone may pass through the 14th Street Gate. 4 to 7 p.m. outbound only. All vehicles exiting to Olongapo City may use the same gate. Pedestrians may pass through the 14th Street Gate at any time. We apologize for the inconvenience and thank you for your cooperation. Simula ngayong March 18 hanggang May 31, 2026, pagkakaroon ng road widening and drainage construction sa 14th Street Perimeter Road. Para sa inyong gabay, alas 5 hanggang alas 8 na umaga, inbound only. 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The Subic Bay Metropolitan Authority is inviting all concerned Subic Bay Freeport stakeholders to a public hearing on the temporary measures approved by the SBMA Board of Directors to support affected sectors pursuant to Executive Order No. 110. The agenda will include the following: 50% reduction in road users' fee, suspension of the Environmental and Tourism Administrative Fee, free of charge renewal of SBMA ID in electronic ID format for Subic Bay Freeport workers, proposed reduction of fees for the renewal of SBMA ID in physical card format, and proposed economic relief assistance program for Subic Bay Freeport locators. This public hearing shall be conducted on May 11, 2026 at 2 in the afternoon at Function Hall B of the Subic Bay Exhibition and Convention Center.

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4: 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Always remember to observe the following. First to stop, first to go. Yield to vehicles with the right-of-way or those who approach the intersection first. Slow down and approach with caution all intersections with yellow flashing traffic light. Always pull over to give way to emergency vehicles. 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Always have a valid driver's license and latest vehicle registration. 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

0: 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Ha? Totoo ba to?
1: Paalala po ng National Telecommunications Commission o NTC. 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
2: This is a gender and development project of the National Telecommunications Commission.
3: The Law Enforcement Department of Subic Bay Metropolitan Authority is strictly implementing the No Vehicle Security Decal, No Entry Policy at the center gates of all the housing areas within the Subic Bay Freeport Zone. 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

0: 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Littering and dumping or disposing of garbage, rubbish, or any kind of waste in parks, roads, beachfronts, forests, rivers, streams, or any open or public place within Subic Bay Freeport Zone is strictly prohibited. Violators caught by deputized green marshals shall be fined 1,500 pesos or 4 hours of community service. Business establishments get a stiffer penalty of 50,000 pesos per day for each count of littering, improper or untimely stacking of garbage outside the establishment, or for leaking garbage with foul smell. Everyone is enjoined to report violators to the Law Enforcement Department at landline number 911 or mobile number 9111 or the No Kalat hotline at cell phone number 0917-685-2528. 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
7: Hey, Mom. 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
3: I was just at the end of my rope at that time, I think. I'd finished the record and I was really beaten up. And I knew we had to have one more track, and I was a long way from home. A lot of things going on in my head. I didn't even realise before we started the demo that I was going to end up singing I Ain't Missing You At All. You know, I mean, it all came out. Which is very spontaneous, and I think very in tune with what a lot of people were feeling. That's the magic of it. I think if you take your hands off the wheel, close your eyes, you're in touch with this thing that's even bigger than yourself or what you can do. And really, like, the Missing You thing, writing that in 4 minutes, that was like turning a tap on and turning it.

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13: Starting March 18 until May 31, 2026, road widening and drainage construction will take place along 14th Street Perimeter Road. 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Pedestrians may pass through the 14th Street Gate at any time. 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Para sa inyong gabay, alas 5 hanggang alas 8 ng umaga, inbound only. 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Alas 4 hanggang alas 7 ng gabi, outbound only. 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
14: The Subic Bay Metropolitan Authority is inviting all concerned Subic Bay Freeport stakeholders to a public hearing on the temporary measures approved by the SBMA Board of Directors to support affected sectors pursuant to Executive Order No. 110. The agenda will include the following: 50% reduction in road users' fee, suspension of the environmental and tourism administrative fee, free of charge renewal of SBMA ID in electronic ID format for Subic Bay Freeport workers, proposed reduction of fees for the renewal of SBMA ID in physical card format, and proposed economic relief assistance program for Subic Bay Freeport locators. This public hearing shall be conducted on May 11, 2026 at 2 in the afternoon at Function Hall B of the Subic Bay Exhibition and Convention Center.

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4: The Subic Bay Metropolitan Authority is strictly implementing traffic rules within the Subic Bay Freeport. Always remember to observe the following. First to stop, first to go. Yield to vehicles with the right-of-way or those who approach the intersection first. Slow down and approach with caution all intersections with yellow flashing traffic light. Always pull over to give way to emergency vehicles. Observe proper lane usage and speed limits and give proper signals to other motorists. 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Always have a valid driver's license and latest vehicle registration. 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
4: Huwag basta-basta maniniwala sa bali-balita. Kalat na kalat yan sa social media.
5: I will fight fake news forever. 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
6: 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I will dismiss this information.
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7: 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I will dismiss this information.
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0: 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The song Thunder is actually the first song we ever wrote together. 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
2: 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I miss you. 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
5: The Subic Bay Metropolitan Authority is inviting all concerned Subic Bay Freeport stakeholders to a public hearing on the temporary measures approved by the SBMA Board of Directors to support affected sectors pursuant to Executive Order No. 110. The agenda will include the following: 50% reduction in road users' fee, suspension of the environmental and tourism administrative fee, free of charge renewal of SBMA ID in electronic ID format for Subic Bay Freeport workers, proposed reduction of fees for the renewal of SBMA ID in physical card format, and proposed economic relief assistance program for Subic Bay Freeport locators. This public hearing shall be conducted on May 11, 2026 at 2 in the afternoon at Function Hall B of the Subic Bay Exhibition and Convention Center.
6: Bang sinusunog ang aking laman. 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
6: Hindi sila malakas. 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
2: Starting March 18 until May 31, 2026, road widening and drainage construction will take place along 14th Street Perimeter Road. Please be guided by the following schedule. 5 to 8 a.m. inbound only. All vehicles entering Subic Bay Freeport Zone may pass through the 14th Street Gate. 4 to 7 p.m. outbound only. All vehicles exiting to Olongapo City may use the same gate. Pedestrians may pass through the 14th Street Gate at any time. We apologize for the inconvenience and thank you for your cooperation. Simula ngayong March 18 hanggang May 31, 2026, pagkakaroon ng road widening and drainage construction sa 14th Street Perimeter Road. Para sa inyong gabay, alas 5 hanggang alas 8 ng umaga, inbound only. Lahat ng sasakyan papasok ng Subic Bay Freeport Zone ay maaaring dumaan sa 14th Street Gate. Alas 4 hanggang alas 7 ng gabi, outbound only. 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

0: Pare, ang catcalling ay isang uri ng sexual harassment. Di biro ang sexual harassment at di nakakamacho ang pang-aabuso.
1: Huwag hiritan kundi igalang.
0: Isang paalala mula sa Philippine Commission on Women at ng himpilang ito.
2: The Law Enforcement Department of Subic Bay Metropolitan Authority is strictly implementing the No Vehicle Security Decal, No Entry Policy at the center gates of all the housing areas within the Subic Bay Freeport Zone. 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
3: I used to say, how do you want to be remembered? 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

0: 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Littering and dumping or disposing of garbage, rubbish, or any kind of wastes in parks, roads, beachfronts, forests, rivers, streams, or any open or public place within Subic Bay Freeport Zone is strictly prohibited. Violators caught by deputized green marshals shall be fined 1,500 pesos or 4 hours of community service. Business establishments get a stiffer penalty of 50,000 pesos per day for each count of littering, improper or untimely stacking of garbage outside the establishment, or for leaking garbage with foul smell. Everyone is enjoined to report violators to the Law Enforcement Department at landline number 911 or mobile number 9111 or the No Kalat hotline at cell phone number 0917-685-2528. 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
3: Horse With No Name was a song that I am very fond of the desert. 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And that's it, the sights and sounds of the desert.

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10: 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Whenever you're inside Subic Bay Freeport, there's no overtaking on double solid yellow lines and on hills and curves.
11: In Subic Bay Freeport, traffic rules are strictly enforced. 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
12: Starting March 18 until May 31, 2026, road widening and drainage construction will take place along 14th Street Perimeter Road. Please be guided by the following schedule. 5 to 8 a.m. inbound only. All vehicles entering Subic Bay Freeport Zone may pass through the 14th Street Gate. 4 to 7 p.m. outbound only. All vehicles exiting to Olongapo City may use the same gate. Pedestrians may pass through the 14th Street Gate at any time. We apologize for the inconvenience and thank you for your cooperation. Simula ngayong March 18 hanggang May 31, 2026, pagkakaroon ng road widening and drainage construction sa 14th Street Perimeter Road. Para sa inyong gabay, alas 5 hanggang alas 8 ng umaga, inbound only. 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The Subic Bay Metropolitan Authority is inviting all concerned Subic Bay Freeport stakeholders to a public hearing on the temporary measures approved by the SBMA Board of Directors to support affected sectors pursuant to Executive Order No. 110. The agenda will include the following: 50% reduction in road users' fee, suspension of the environmental and tourism administrative fee, free of charge renewal of SBMA ID in electronic ID format for Subic Bay Freeport workers, proposed reduction of fees for the renewal of SBMA ID in physical card format, and proposed economic relief assistance program for Subic Bay Freeport locators. This public hearing shall be conducted on May 11, 2026 at 2 in the afternoon at Function Hall B of the Subic Bay Exhibition and Convention Center.